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1: And it's the biggest party happening. It's our iHeartRadio Music Festival. And you're invited. We'll talk more about that coming up in just a couple minutes. First, nominated for IT Musical Event of the Year, Hardy Air Church, Morgan Wallen, Tim McGraw, it's MacArthur.

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1: We're about 2 weeks away from a massive album from Kenny Chesney. We're so excited about it. Silver Sands Marina coming out on September 25th. This one's going to be on there. It's called Carry On iHeart Country House Party. Appreciate you for having me.

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1: So excited for our special guest, Stella Lefty, to join us here coming up in just a few. But first, got to hit you with the iHeart Country Roundup. What are some of your favorite country artists up to? I'll fill you in coming up.
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1: Now, she even took to Instagram, said, "I haven't yeed my last haw," which means, or could mean, Taylor Swift coming back to country music. I guess we'll have to wait and see. She's definitely going to be at the CMA Awards, though, as she was just nominated. Big congrats to Taylor. Hudson Westbrook is on iHeartCountry House Party. There's a-

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1: She walked away with the most nominations on Thursday. CMA nominations came out. Ella Langley, 9 nominations. Holy cow. 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
1: Want to give a big old congratulations to the Tenpennies. Yeah, Mitchell Tenpenny and Megan Patrick just had their baby girl brought into the world. So sweet. Joining Dad Gang along with Luke Combs. It's called Rethink Some Things.
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1: CMA nominations. Who do you think got snubbed, though, this year? For sure, Kane Brown, right? Man, that one sucked. What about Jelly Roll? So I heard Country House Party is called Hands Up.
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1: Lindsay hanging out late with iHeart Country House Party tonight. She said she wants to hear Zach Top, his song South of Sanity coming up. Also got Morgan Wallen on the way. Appreciate you for hanging out with us tonight, especially so late, keeping the party going.

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Yep, that pretty much sums up our playlist. 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
1: It was one to remember tonight. Appreciate you for hanging out with us. And a big old thank you to Stell Lefty for hanging out. I Heart Country House Party. We're out of here, leaving you with Gavin.

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After

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Welcome to it. How about we get the day going with some good news? I just happen to have some I'll share with you in two songs.

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1: 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And Granger is bringing the soundtrack to your overnight. 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

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The After Midnight Instagram looks much different than it did just a few weeks ago, but it's more than just the look. 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
1: Yeah, y'all, this is Vern, driver Road Link. I'm heading down the road. I-35, I'm heading down towards Laredo, Texas. Thought I'd give you a shout, compliment the show. I listen to you just about every night.
0: 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I appreciate the kind words.

0: Number one for New Country 101.9 The Twister. Ann Hudson is about to jump on and share some Nashville news with us. Ann, what do you have lined up?
1: Well, Granger, I know you're a big Randy Travis fan. So am I. And he made a big announcement. Ones that fans have been waiting for a long time. I got that story coming up in your Nashville news next.

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Number one for New Country 101.9, The Twister. A former Arizona senator says that the cops were out to ruin her reputation. And now she's suing for over $8 million. Is it a political hit job or just a traffic stop drama blown out of proportion? We're digging in, and Earl Dibbles Jr. is going to share this real dumb criminal story with us next. They say

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1: 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Thanks so much for being a part.

Number one for new country, 101.9 The Twister. You've seen the pink cars driving around. Well, this company is responsible for those, and it launched on this day. I'll tell you more about that. Plus some other things that went down on this day in history coming up in two songs. Let me tell

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1: Hey, Granger, this is Brian Von Drack. I live up by Sioux City, Iowa, and I listen to 104.1. You have a good night. God bless you all for what you do.
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Asking this question, who does fall remind you of? We'll talk about this in two songs. 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
7: Sunday early risers, welcome to After Midnight with me, Granger Smith, your host. I've got some good news I want to read for y'all, besides the fact that it's Sunday. Plus some Nashville news with Ann Hudson, stories about your favorite stars out there in Nashville. Hang tight for all of this coming up. We are After Midnight.

Number one for New Country, 101.9 The Twister. Early Sunday, welcome to it. How about we get the day going with some good news? I just happen to have some I'll share with you in two songs.

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0: 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Ann Hudson is about to jump on and share some Nashville news with us. Ann, what do you have lined up?
1: Well, Granger, I know you're a big Randy Travis fan, so am I. And he made a big announcement, one that fans have been waiting for a long time. I got that story coming up in your Nashville news next.

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1: Listen, I get it. Not everyone sleeps at night. Some of us think, some of us drive, some of us pray. Granger's with you through it all. Thanks for being a part of the After Midnight family.

Number one for New Country 101.9, The Twister. You've seen the pink cars driving around. Well, this company is responsible for those, and it launched on this day. I'll tell you more about that, plus some other things that went down on this day in history coming up in two songs.

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1: 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That's what we're all about. Thanks for staying up here on After Midnight with Great.

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I love it when you're part of the show. 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
1: Hey, it's Justin. Just wanted to say I love your morning shows. Gets me up and about them. I do work for a shift assembly for a Honda supplier. Just waking up, heading to work, getting that grind, son. Love you, Granger.
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Number one for New Country, 101.9 The Twister. So I hope your Sunday's off to a great start. Thank you for starting your morning with me on Mornings with Granger. 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Let me know where you got me turned on this morning. It's hard.

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say so. Number one for New Country, 101.9 The Twister. So what's your opinion on electric cars? How you feeling about this? We'll talk about it in two songs, 866-607-8383.

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1: Well, good morning, y'all. It's bright and early Sunday. I'm so glad you're spending part of your morning with me on Mornings with Granger. 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
1: Tomorrow morning, do you want a way to get rich? Well, we found a really bizarre way a woman says that you can get rich by doing it all yourself. Now, you need to hear this. That's tomorrow's Bobby Bones.

101.9 The Twister. A woman in Florida was caught on a door cam stealing an adult tricycle while wearing a tiger print onesie. You can't make this stuff up. Earl Dibbles Jr. is going to share this dumb criminal story with us next.

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Number one for New Country, 101.9 The Twister. Hey, I'm glad you're spending part of your Sunday morning with me on Mornings with Granger. 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
0: 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Well, we found a really bizarre way a woman says that you can get rich by doing it all yourself. You need to hear

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1: Hey, Granger, I just want to say good morning from the Shenandoah Valley. This is Eileen. Hope you have a great day.
0: 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Thanks for being here on Mornings with Granger.

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5: 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He said, "What you been up to lately?"

Number one for New Country 101.9, The Twister. Asking this question, who does fall remind you of? We'll talk about this in two songs. Tell me whoever popped in your mind. 866-607-8383.

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Happy Sunday. Thanks for spending part of your weekend with me on Mornings with Granger. 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
1: And Bailey Zimmerman getting the weekend show on the radio. Hey, it's Bo. Thank you for joining us. Lots to get to today, including the happiest state in America. Take a guess. What do you think it is? I'll tell you.

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101.9 The Twister, number one for new country. Luke Bryan, it's called Crash My Party, Sunday morning. Thank you for being a part of the show this weekend. Hey, it's Bo. Whatever you got going on this weekend, the fact that you take a couple of minutes to spend with us, we never take that for granted. How are you feeling happy-wise? You think we're a happy state? Well, Wallet Hub, and I'm not the biggest fan of some of their lists because sometimes we don't always look the most favorable. They just named the happiest states in America, comparing all 50 states, factors like emotional well-being, physical health, work environment, income growth, community support. Number one happiest state, Hawaii. I mean, if you woke up to paradise, it's funny because I was just watching Magnum P.I., the original, by the way, not the remake, the original. He talks about waking up in paradise every day. I could see it. New Jersey at number two, really?

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101.9 The Twister, number one for new country. So CMA nominations are out, and it just drives me crazy. You don't see Al Dean on there. You don't see Tim McGraw. Are they the old guard now? You don't see this dude who should be there every year, Dierks Bentley.

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0: 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I could use one right now. 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

Number one for New Country, 101.9 The Twister. So I continue to be baffled by CMA nominations. There's no rhyme or reason sometimes why people get nominated. For instance, I like Stephen Wilson Jr. He's up for male vocalist. You know who's not? The dude that's had the biggest year, Riley Green.

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1: 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How's your mama? How you been? 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

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Hey, it's Bo. 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

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Hey, it's Bo Dalton. We are touching down with Parker McCollum September 25th at Paycom Center. 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Every

Number one for New Country, 101.9 The Twister. And those farm tour stops this year for Luke Bryan, you can take non-perishable food items and they're going to stay right there in the community. I love that Luke Bryan sells out stadiums and he still plays his little farm shows. I got to go to one time. Coolest atmosphere ever. Here he is called Play It Again.

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Hey, it's Bo Dalton. 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You say

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101.9 The Twister, number one for New Country. And I love that song. Lots of requests for Blake Shelton. Let him in anyway. Bo Dalton in the afternoon. Thank you for being a part of the show. Join us. 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Let me know what you want to hear.

Number one for New Country, 101.9 The Twister. Sunday wouldn't be complete without a little inspiration and motivation. We love to give it to you in the form of our afternoon quote. Got a great quote. It could turn your whole upcoming week around. That's on the way after Bailey Zimmerman.

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101.9 The Twister, number one for new country. Thanks for hanging out with us this weekend. I'm Angie Ward with the latest from John Morgan. He's one of Jason Aldean's favorite songwriters. He's written a ton of number ones for Jason. This is John by himself and Kid Myself.

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Luke Combs picked up another CMA Entertainer of the Year nomination. Here he is with one number.

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1: So far, so good for Luke Bryan on tour. 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Here he is with Country, and she knows it. 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

101.9 The Twister. Thank you so much for hanging out with me today. My name is Angie Ward. We love introducing you to new artists. Here's Graylin James, Water at a Wedding.

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OKC's number one for new country, 101.9 The Twister. It's Angie Ward. Hope you're having a great weekend. 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
1: He's a ranch hand in a pinch, man. 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
1: All right. 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
1: It's going to be pretty fun. Luke, Carrie, both back as judges on American Idol this year. Or next year, technically. Here she is with church bells.

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